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24: I'm meteorologist Austin Powell with Storm Team 12. Scattered storms will remain likely throughout this evening, especially south of Interstate 20. Storms will be capable of producing damaging winds. A severe thunderstorm watch is in effect for areas south of Jackson through 8 p.m. Overnight temperatures will drop into the low 70s under partly cloudy skies. The weekend will be dry, sunny, and hot. A heat advisory will be in effect throughout the day on Saturday for areas west of Interstate 55. Highs will climb into the upper 90s and feels like temperatures will exceed 105 degrees. I'm meteorologist Austin Powell with Storm Team 12, exclusive local station for the Mississippi Lottery.
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1: And we are getting ready to fire off another, what is it? Special Guest Friday. Surprise Guest Friday.
2: Yeah. Guess, sure, either one.
1: Guest the Guest Friday.
2: There you go.
1: Came up with a new name. Trademark it. So Guest the Guest Friday, we have somebody who you have no idea. We haven't pre-promoted who it's going to be. But she joins us coming up.
2: Do we have
1: 8
2: a,
1: o'clock,
2: a hint?
1: 8. The hint is she's got a dog.
2: Who hates Wayne.
1: Who hates me. And she's on tour right now. Is that good?
2: Yeah, those are good.
1: I think Lainey Wilson's dog would like me, so it's that's not it.
2: Okay.
1: Her dog would hate me. It's going to give me a complex. Find out who our special guest is coming up next hour.

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2: All right, so it's hard to think about Christmas when it's kind of still warm outside.
3: Yeah.
2: But the Opry, you know, they're always planning ahead, which we love. So yesterday they just announced Opry Country Christmas. It's returning for a 12-show series, and it starts on November 29th. But they've got Lori Morgan, Chris Jansen, Maggie Rose, the Oak Ridge Boys, the Warren Treaty, and so many more. Ash McBride, a part of this thing. It's going to be a big one this year.
4: Tay and I got to flip the switch to turn the stage of Christmas last year.
2: Are we going
4: to
2: do it again?
4: Wanna?
2: Yes.
4: Let's go.
2: Let's do it. Okay, next. So, while Darius Rucker, I mean, he's earned Grammys, AMA Awards. He's like a massive deal, right?
4: Absolutely.
2: Well, back in the day, there's a song, actually, from Notorious B.I.G.
4: Yeah.
2: It's his classic song, Mo Money, Mo Problems. Yeah. But Darius was in a photo shoot, and the song came on, and he's like, you guys know we get a shout-out in this song? Did you see the video?
4: Yeah, yeah, I love it.
2: It's up on his social media, but they say, or he says in the song, he says, stay humble, stay low, blow like Hootie. Yeah, that is, so, I would have never caught
4: blow
2: that.
4: Blow up like Hootie on the blow.
2: Yeah, exactly.
4: Day.
2: How cool is that? I nerded out hard.
4: I thought it said blow like Hootie, like this sucks. I thought that's what they meant. That sucks.
2: No. Okay, and then last, a big congratulations to Brad Tersey from Old Dominion. He just revealed on Instagram he's a first-time dad.
4: So excited.
2: How cute. Yeah, with his wife, Roxy. They just welcomed their baby into the world. So big congrats to them.
4: Absolutely.
2: The baby boy.
4: Love the boys at OD.
2: Yeah, that's your iHeart Country Roundup with Tay.
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1: 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On a

0: guys, it's I Heart Country on The Verge artist Stella Lefty. 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
2: And we appreciate you hanging out. It is Wayne D and Tay. Megan Maroney, special guest for, Tay, what do we call it again? Surprise Guest Friday?
3: Sure, yeah.
2: I feel like we had a better name at one
3: I feel
2: point.
3: Like it's been changing every yeah. week now.
2: Anyway, Megan, thanks for hanging out. Ladies have a very strong presence in country music. They always have, right? But right now it feels like y'all got the loudest voice that females have ever had in this format. How does that feel to be a part of it?
4: It's amazing. I think that, you know, when there's honest storytelling and you have like just like a distinct lane yeah. and it's organic and authentic and it just happens. It's natural. And I think like with the other, there's so many great women in country that I think like because of the success we're having is going to open doors for them. Like, I'm so excited for like all the success Carter Faith has been having. I love Mackenzie Carpenter too. We write a lot of songs together, and I think like Lacey K. Booth is amazing. There's so many. And I think that like the more commercial success we have, it opens doors for, there's so many amazing women in Nashville or in country music. So
2: that's so cool. Listen, we're talking to Megan Maroney. She is our special guest for Surprise Guest Friday. There's more with her coming up in just a little bit here.
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1: 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We talked to Mumford & Sons, Chase Beckham. A show member was involved in a high-speed chase. 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
1: And more with our girl, Megan Maroney. It is Surprise Guest Friday. Ain't nobody know she was popping up until, boom, she's here. Congrats to you, by the way. You got this brand deal with Raising Cane's. Obviously, there's the Megan Maroney cups over there. I see you doing different commercials here and there. Are you pretty picky about, like, where your name goes, what you're tied to?
2: It's truly like a gut thing. I've never taken any sort of deal or endorsement of something that I didn't organically already like. Yeah. So that's been easy. Like, it's nice when like Cane's comes to you because I'm like, I love Cane's. Like, in college, my bio was like, can I get a 3-finger combo meal with extra Cane sauce and a Sprite? Like, that was my bio.
3: I was just going to ask what your go-to at Cane's.
2: You know what
3: is.
2: I mean? So it's like, when they come to me, I'm like, that's a no-brainer. Like, absolutely yes.

0: And I think too, I've never taken anything like just for money, because I think that when you do that, like, I'm here to do music, so it's like anything that else comes needs to be like make sense with like who I am as a person, and like I need to like it. So it's kind of just like not money grabbing is important.
1: 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Megan Maroney is hanging out. She's our special guest. You got a question, you can always call our Texas studio, 1-877-367-4432.
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1: Hey there, Wayne D checking in. Our girl Megan Maroney is our special guest tonight. We do this surprise guest Friday thing, and boom, she's been revealed. She's hanging with us more in a couple of minutes. First, the latest from Luke Bryan. New country playing here first, called Country, and she knows it.

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1: And more with our girl Megan Maroney. It is Surprise Guest Friday. Ain't nobody know she was popping up until boom, she's here. Congrats to you, by the way. You got this brand deal with Raising Cane's. Obviously, there's the Megan Maroney cups over there. I see you doing different commercials here and there. Are you pretty picky about like where your name goes, what you're tied to?
2: It's truly like a gut thing. I've never taken any sort of deal or endorsement of something that I didn't organically already like. Yeah. So that's been easy. Like, it's nice when like Cane's comes to you because I'm like, I love Cane's. in college, my bio was like, can I get a 3-finger combo meal with extra cane sauce and a Sprite? Like, that was my bio.
1: I was just going to ask what your go-to at Cane's.
2: You know what
1: is.
2: I mean? So it's like, when they come to me, I'm like, that's a no-brainer. Like, absolutely yes. And I think too, I've never taken anything like just for money, because I think that when you do that, like, I'm here to do music, so it's like anything that else comes needs to be like make sense with like who I am as a person, and like I need to like it. So it's kind of just like not money grabbing is important.
1: Oh, we get that. Megan Maroney is hanging out. She's our special guest. You got a question, you can always call our Texas studio, 1-877-367-4432.
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2: All right, so a high school student created an on-campus thrift store that provides free clothing, accessories, and hygiene products to students who are maybe in need or can't afford. 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

102.9, Miss 103. George Burge and Luke Bryan. That's called Ride, Ride, Ride. It's Wayne D. We appreciate you hanging out with us. Got Russell Dickerson's latest right after this one from Ella.

This 103, hey, it's Wayne D, and our teachers in the Metro Jackson area make a big difference each day. And with the start of the new school year, it's our shot to say thank you with iHeartRadio's Thank a Teacher. It's powered by Donors Choose. 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
1: And Megan Maroney is our special guest. Cloud 9 tour looks awesome on social media. Looks like you're getting a ton of love from every city. Got to ask, though, as things have gotten started, how are they going for you?
2: The two nights in Chicago really blew me away. Yeah. Like, the United Center. I don't know. We just, like, drove by it outside, and I was like, that place is huge. And I'm playing two nights there, holy crap. And just to see, you know, like, sometimes I can look out the window and see what's happening outside, and it's just a sea of pink. That's been really amazing. In every single city, the fans show up. I think the most notable thing thus far is the two nights at State Farm Arena in Atlanta. Back when it was Phillips Arena, I saw Justin Bieber there for my second concert ever, and I was up in, like, the nosebleeds. That was in 2013, so that was 13 years ago, and I just, like, I don't think even at that time, like I thought I was gonna be an accountant, you know? So I wasn't at the Justin Bieber concert being like, oh my God, this is gonna be me one day. Like, I was just there as a fan, and so I went up to where my seats were, and I just, like, looked out. I don't know. I just feel really grateful. I feel like a lot of things had to go right to get me to this point. And so the motto has really just been, like, being very grateful.
1: Yeah. Well, that makes sense. Be grateful. Enjoy the journey. That's something tough that a lot of people, I'm sure, struggle with, is, like, enjoying where they are now. So Megan Maroney, more with her on the way.
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1: 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Thanks to Capital One, Lainey Wilson, Kenny Chesney going to be out there. 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

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Hey, it's Bobby Bones. 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We had David Nail in studio. We talked to Mumford & Sons, Chase Beckham. A show member was involved in a high-speed chase. 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
1: Everybody wants life to be easier, like make my own coffee at home. 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
1: Hey guys, it's iHeart Country On The Verge artist Stella Lefty. Boston is a song I wrote when I was waiting on a guy who was picking me up. I couldn't stop thinking about him, and this is what I was feeling while I was waiting for him. Here's my song, Boston.
2: On a

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2: And more with our girl, Megan Maroney. It is Surprise Guest Friday. Ain't nobody know she was popping up until, boom, she's here. Congrats to you, by the way. You got this brand deal with Raising Cane's. Obviously, there's the Megan Maroney cups over there. I see you doing different commercials here and there. Are you pretty picky about, like, where your name goes, what you're tied to?
3: It's truly, like, a gut thing. I've never taken any sort of deal or endorsement of something that I didn't organically already like. Yeah. So that's been easy. Like, it's nice when, like, Cane's comes to you because I'm like, I love Cane's. Like, in college, my bio was like, can I get a three-finger combo meal with extra Cane sauce and a Sprite? Like, that was my bio.
4: I was just going to ask what your go-to at Cane's.
3: You know what
4: is.
3: I mean? So it's like, when they come to me, I'm like, that's a no-brainer. Like, absolutely yes. And I think too, I've never taken anything like just for money, because I think that when you do that, like, I'm here to do music, so it's like anything that else comes needs to be like make sense with like who I am as a person, and like I need to like it. So it's kind of just like not money grabbing is important.
2: Oh, we get that. Megan Maroney is hanging out. She's our special guest. You got a question, you can always call or text the studio, 1-877-367-4432.
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1: And we're getting ready to hang out in, what, eight nights until this guy is our special guest. Chris Jansen got a new song. It's called Fight for a Girl. 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

Miss 103. Hey, it's Bobby Bones. Monday morning at 6:30. How well do you know 90s country lyrics? This is what you know. You're going to want to be here for this show. We'll see you Monday morning. Bobby Bones.

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1: And we appreciate y'all hanging out. It's about to dive in. Tay got some big stories out of Nashville.
2: So one member from Old Dominion just revealed a big ol' surprise.
1: I love this. It is the iHeart Country Roundup. And it's on the way in under 15 minutes.

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And with the start of the new school year, it's our shot to say thank you with iHeartRadio's Thank a Teacher. 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
0: All right, so it's hard to think about Christmas when it's kind of still warm outside.
2: Yeah.
0: But the Opry, you know, they're always planning ahead, which we love. So yesterday they just announced Opry Country Christmas. It's returning for a 12-show series, and it starts on November 29th. But they've got Lori Morgan, Chris Jansen, Maggie Rose, the Oak Ridge Boys, the Warren Treaty, and so many more. Ash McBride, a part of the thing. It's going
2: to
0: be a big one this year.
2: Tay and I got to flip the switch to turn the stage of Christmas last year.
0: Are we going
2: to
0: do it again?
2: Wanna?
0: Yes.
2: Let's go.
0: Let's do it. Okay, next. So, while Darius Rucker, I mean, he's earned Grammys, AMA Awards. He's like a massive deal, right?
2: Absolutely.
0: Well, back in the day, there's a song, actually, from Notorious B.I.G.
2: Yeah.
0: It's his classic song, Mo Money, Mo Problems.
2: Yeah.
0: But Darius was in a photo shoot, and the song came on, and he's like, you guys know we get a shout-out in this song? Did you see the video?
2: Yeah, I love it.
0: It's up on his social media, but they say, or he says in the song, he says, stay humble, stay low, blow like Hootie. Yeah. That is, I would have never caught
2: that. Blow up like Hootie on the blow.
0: Yeah, exactly. Yeah. How cool is that? I nerded out hard.
2: I thought it said blow like Hootie, like they sucked. I thought that's what they meant. That
0: sucked. No. Okay, and then last, big congratulations to Brad Tersey from Old Dominion. He just revealed on Instagram he's a first-time dad.
2: So excited.
0: How cute. Yeah, with his wife, Roxy. They just welcomed their baby into the world. So big congrats to them.
2: Absolutely.
0: Baby
2: love,
0: boy.
2: Love the boys at OD.
0: Yeah, that's your iHeart Country Roundup with Tay.
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0: right, here's a good news story. A four-year-old boy's daily waves and friendly hellos have helped turn neighbors into a close community. Roman Boltzlaff greets people passing by in his Concord, North Carolina home. And he's inspiring so many of them to stop and introduce themselves, which is a great story. These new friends now attend Roman's games, swimming lessons, and preschool events, and they were invited to his birthday party even.
1: Wow.
0: His parents never taught him about don't talk to strangers.
1: No, I guess
0: that seemed to be okay. Roman's mother says that the friendships have helped her son, while the neighbors say that his kindness has brought the entire community closer.
1: You notice this is also North Carolina. This is not New York.
0: That's true.
1: Right.
0: That's a good news story.
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Jackson's number one for new country, Miss 103. So in two songs, we're going to talk about this topic. 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
3: 40 HP Johnson on a flat bottom metal boat. Coke cans and BB guns, barbed wire and old fence posts.

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Have you ever heard of a criminal holding up a store with a vegetable peeler? Probably not until today. Hang on, though. Earl Dibbles Jr. is going to share this real dumb criminal story next. She drank

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1: 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And Granger Smith is the voice that keeps the night going strong. 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

0: custody after threatening convenience store employees with a vegetable peeler and destroying a Red Bull display. When the cops arrived there, she was screaming about being kicked out of the business the previous day. She reportedly confessed to being drunk, saying she'd had approximately 6 shots of liquor. Yeah, that'll do it. Hey, I wonder what that old Red Bull display did to her anyway. She's dumb.
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Jackson's number one for new country, Miss 103. Okay, it was on this day that one slugger threw his 5,000th strike as a pitcher. You know who I'm talking about, right? Hang on, and we'll discuss that plus other things that went down on this day in history in two songs.

0: loves talking about history. And he's even got the diploma to prove it. It's time for This Day in History on After Midnight with Granger Smith.
1: On this day, August the 22nd, 1851, U.S. won their first America's Cup. 1864, the Red Cross was founded. 1932, the BBC began experimenting with regular TV broadcast. 1945, the Vietnam conflict begins as Ho Chi Minh leads a successful coup. 1989, it was Nolan Ryan that threw his 5,000th strikeout. 1992, the shootings at Ruby Ridge went down. Some famous birthdays include pop singer Dua Lipa, WWE stars Jimmy and Jey Uso, actress Kristen Wiig, and actress Cindy Williams. Those are just a few things that went down on this day in history.
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1: Hey, I just want to say you're doing a great job and making all that good country music for me. And I'm waking up at 5 o'clock in the morning. Oh, man, it's a good day. It's a good day to be alive.
0: Thank you, brother, very much. I appreciate you listening to the show.

0: 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It's Ann Hudson.
1: So Taylor Swift is officially heading into the Nashville Songwriters Hall of Fame. And at 36, she'll become the youngest inductee ever. And this honor is exactly 20 years after the release of her debut album. Taylor says being recognized by the Nashville songwriting community that helped shape her career is a beautiful thing. The induction ceremony will happen sometime this fall. And of course, I'll keep you updated. Oh my gosh, Zach Bryan, did you hear he announced his new EP? It's called Young Manhood and Other Donatable Organs. Quite a title there. It's going to be released sometime in October. He shared the news from the stage in Salt Lake City before performing an unreleased song called Lottie Win. He didn't reveal the exact release date, but just let fans know that they only have a couple of more months to wait.
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8: 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Granger Smith here, your host of After Midnight, ushering in this Saturday morning. I've got this question. What's your favorite thing about fall? You realize this is one of the last Saturdays without college football, so that could be one of your answers. What's your favorite thing about fall? 866-607-8383. We've also got Earl Bibbles Jr., the country boy with a dumb criminal story to tell us, and a whole bunch of good country music. Hang tight.

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1: 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I love that question. 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
1: 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And Granger is bringing the soundtrack to your overnight. Thanks for being a part of the

Miss 103, I really appreciate you waking up and starting Saturday with me here on After Midnight. I'm your host, Granger Smith. What has got you up so early on a Saturday? 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
1: 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I'm driving to work, getting ready to drive a dump truck all day. 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Bye.
0: Thank you so much for that. 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We were

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One dumb criminal thought they got away with a free night at a bar. Little did she know, they had cameras. Earl's going to share this dumb criminal story coming up next.

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Jackson's number one for new country, Miss 103. Yes, the weekend is here. How about we get it rolling with some good news? What do you say? Stay tuned for two songs and I'll share it with you.

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1: Hey, this is Gary Allen from Charlotte, North Carolina. Starting my day out here at Ivy every morning this early. I'll have a great day and keep doing what you do, Granger.
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0: Jackson's number one for new country, Miss 103. Ann Hudson coming in with the latest Nashville updates. And what do you have for us today?
1: Oh, this is exciting, Granger. Did you see Sugarland had fans hoping for a reunion? And now we finally know what they've been planning. I've got the story coming up in your Nashville news.

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We're a late night family, and Granger Smith is the voice that keeps the night going strong. 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

0: 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It's Ann Hudson.
1: Well, it's official. Sugarland is getting back on the road. Jennifer Nettles and Christian Bush have announced the 26-city Ride or Die Tour, celebrating the 20th anniversary of their album, Enjoy the Ride. The tour begins October 1st in Florida and wraps up November 21st in Grand Prairie, Texas. Tickets and the complete list of dates are available now through Sugarland's website. Well, if you haven't seen this video going viral yet, Ella Langley spent a weekend off in the Virgin Islands, but she still managed to give fans a surprise performance. She jumped up on stage with the house band at Iggy's Beach Bar in St. Thomas and sang Bob Marley's Three Little Birds. The bar shared the video with an impromptu performance, proving that our girl Ella on vacation still includes a little bit of work. It's really cute. And you can check it out at aftermidnight.com.
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Okay, it was on this day that one slugger threw his 5,000th strike as a pitcher. You know who I'm talking about, right? Hang on, and we'll discuss that plus other things that went down on this day in history in two songs.

0: talking about history, and he's even got the diploma to prove it. 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
1: On this day, August the 22nd, 1851, U.S. won their first America's Cup. 1864, the Red Cross was founded. 1932, the BBC began experimenting with regular TV broadcast. 1945, the Vietnam conflict begins as Ho Chi Minh leads a successful coup. 1989, it was Nolan Ryan that threw his 5,000th strikeout. 1992, the shootings at Ruby Ridge went down. Some famous birthdays include pop singer Dua Lipa, WWE stars Jimmy and Jay Uso, actress Kristen Wiig, and actress Cindy Williams. Those are just a few things that went down on this day in history.
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16: I'm 12 News at Chief Meteorologist Ken South. The weekend will be sunny, hot, and dry. We're looking for a high temperature of 99 degrees Saturday. That's under mostly sunny skies. There is a heat advisory in effect from 11 a.m. until 8 p.m. The heat index could make it up over 105 degrees. Saturday night, fair with a low of 74. Sunday morning, Sunday afternoon, mostly sunny with a high of 97. I'm meteorologist Ken South with Storm Team 12, exclusive local station for live Powerball and Mega Million drawings.
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Jackson's number one for new country, Miss 103. I appreciate you listening here late on a Friday, early on a Saturday. Where do you have After Midnight turned up tonight? My number's 866-607-8383. 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
1: Ted Ranger, this is Dave from Michigan. I'm heading for work today, this morning, and I like to listen to your music on when I go to work.
0: Thank you so much. I appreciate that encouragement. Like

0: Music Row. It's Ann Hudson.
1: So Taylor Swift is officially heading into the Nashville Songwriters Hall of Fame. And at 36, she'll become the youngest inductee ever. And this honor is exactly 20 years after the release of her debut album. Taylor says being recognized by the Nashville songwriting community that helped shape her career is a beautiful thing. The induction ceremony will happen sometime this fall. And of course, I'll keep you updated. Oh my gosh, Zach Bryan, did you hear he announced his new EP? It's called Young Manhood and Other Donatable Organs. Quite a title there. It's going to be released sometime in October. He shared the news from the stage in Salt Lake City before performing an unreleased song called Lottie Win. He didn't reveal the exact release date, but just let fans know that they only have a couple of more months to wait.
2: 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And make sure to follow Ann on Instagram now, at Hudson Ann.
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Jackson's number one for new country, Miss 103. Okay, y'all, this show of Saturdays After Midnight is officially over, but I want to remind you, there's another show just kicking off right now on Yee Yee Radio. I'm continuing.

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0: Hudson Westbrook at 30. That was last week's Almost Made It. It did make it this week, so congrats to him. At number 29 now, here's Water at a Wedding from Graylin James here on the Country Top 30.
1: Well, I didn't want to show up, but our families go way back. 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

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And listen, our teachers in the Metro Jackson area, they make such a big difference each day. 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

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It's Brooke Taylor. I hope your Saturday is just one of the best so far. We're going to make it better, though. 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
1: It's Brooke Taylor. And listen, I don't know who needs to hear this today, but goodness. Our daily upload spoke to me this morning, and I know it will for you as well. And, well, let's just say you can't hate yourself into change. You got to love yourself into greatness. You cannot hate yourself into change. You can only love yourself into greatness. Just be nicer to yourself. That's all. If you want to hear it again, I'll post it up on my Instagram stories if you want to find me at Brooke Radio.
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35: I'm 12 News at Chief Meteorologist Ken South. The weekend will be sunny, hot, and dry. We're looking for a high temperature of 99 degrees Saturday. That's under mostly sunny skies. There is a heat advisory in effect from 11 a.m. until 8 p.m. The heat index could make it up over 105 degrees. Saturday night, fair with a low of 74. Sunday morning, Sunday afternoon, mostly sunny with a high of 97. I'm meteorologist Ken South with Storm Team 12, exclusive local station for live Powerball and Mega Million drawing.
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1: 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Anybody else feel like we just never see him and Gwen Stefani anywhere anymore?
0: Well, this past week, he posted on his Instagram, and she joined him on stage to do a couple songs, and let's just say, it is so good to see them in a photo together. Anyway, I hope you're having a great time.

Miss 103. Hey, it's Bobby Bones. Monday morning at 6:30. How well do you know 90s country lyrics? This is what you know. You're going to want to be here for this show. We'll see you Monday morning on the Bobby Bones Show.

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5: Good news, bad news for the Dodgers. They beat the Pirates 5-4 in 10 innings. Tommy Edman, a walk-off single. Max Muncy, a two-run homer. But Andy Páez suffers a fractured left hand, hit by a pitch. He may be out 4 to 5 weeks. In the NFL, four-time Pro Bowl running back Nick Chubb has announced his retirement. NBA Klay Thompson plans to sign a two-year, $13 million deal with the Miami Heat. I'm Trey Bender.
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It's Brooke Taylor. You know what I love about Sundays? That it's a fresh start, okay?

Miss 103, Jackson's number one for new country, 102.9, Miss 103. It's Brooke Taylor. Major engagement news this week. Did you hear what happened? Okay, well, if you didn't, we got to talk about this. Someone really important is engaged. Let's chat about this here on the show coming up next.

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1: It's Brooke Taylor. Got to give a big old shout out to Post Malone, officially off the market. Did y'all hear about this week? He is engaged to stylist Christy Lee, his girlfriend, and this huge oval engagement ring is massive. But congratulations to Post Malone and Christy. Very excited for y'all.
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3: I'm 12 News at Chief Meteorologist Ken South. The weekend will be sunny, hot, and dry. We're looking for a high temperature of 99 degrees Saturday. That's under mostly sunny skies. There is a heat advisory in effect from 11 a.m. until 8 p.m. The heat index could make it up over 105 degrees. Saturday night, fair with a low of 74. Sunday morning, Sunday afternoon, mostly sunny with a high of 97. I'm meteorologist Ken South with Storm Team 12, exclusive local station for live Powerball and Mega Million drawings.
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Miss 103. Hey, it's Bobby Bones. Monday morning at 6:30. How well do you know 90s country lyrics? This is what you know. You're going to want to be here for the show. We'll see you Monday morning on the Bobby Bones Show.

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6: Hey guys, it's iHeart Country on The Verge artist Stella Lefty. It's a dream come true to have my song on the radio. It's still crazy to say. Here's my song, Boston. On a

0: It's Brooke Taylor on Miss 103, playing a request from my friends in Jackson right now. 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
2: I'm 12 News Chief Meteorologist Ken South. The weekend will be sunny, hot, and dry. We're looking for a high temperature of 99 degrees Saturday. That's under mostly sunny skies. There is a heat advisory in effect from 11 a.m. until 8 p.m. The heat index could make it up over 105 degrees. Saturday night, fair with a low of 74. Sunday morning, Sunday afternoon, mostly sunny with a high of 97. I'm meteorologist Ken South with Storm Team 12, exclusive local station for live Powerball and Mega Million drawings.
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1: It's Brooke Taylor. 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

Miss 103. Hey, it's Bobby Bones. Monday morning at 6:30. How well do you know 90s country lyrics? This is what you know. You're going to want to be here for this show. We'll see you Monday morning on the Bobby Bones.

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0: 102.9, Miss 103, Jackson's number one for new country. 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
1: It's Brooke Taylor. I am sorry to do this to you if you've already eaten lunch and you're not hungry, but Taco Bell, did you hear what they did? They brought back 4 menu items from 2016, literally turning back the clock and giving us some comebacks. So let's talk about this here on the show coming up next because some of these are so good. Tonight.

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102.9 Miss 103, Jackson's number one for new country. Is Brooke Taylor. Thomas Rhett recently opened up about how him and his wife Lauren really reject the celebrity perks of just, you know, the life that they live. He says they both love getting free things, but honestly have to turn a lot of stuff down because they crave simplicity.

Miss 103. Hey, it's Bobby Bones. Monday morning at 6:30. How well do you know 90s country lyrics? This is what you know. You're going to want to be here for this show. We'll see you Monday morning on Bobby Bones Show.

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3: 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Miss 103 welcomes Cole Wetzel to the Brandon Amphitheater. 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

0: 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Hello, it's Angie Ward. Hope you're having a great weekend. It is National Tooth Fairy Day today. This is always a big question, and I love to open up the talkback mic and ask everyone, like, how much money did you get when you were a kid from the Tooth Fairy versus what kids are getting these days? 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
1: I'm 12 News at Chief Meteorologist Ken South. The weekend will be sunny, hot, and dry. We're looking for a high temperature of 99 degrees Saturday. That's under mostly sunny skies. There is a heat advisory in effect from 11 a.m. until 8 p.m. The heat index could make it up over 105 degrees. Saturday night, fair with a low of 74. Sunday morning, Sunday afternoon, mostly sunny with a high of 97. I'm meteorologist Ken South with Storm Team 12, exclusive local station for live Powerball and Mega Million drawings.
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I guess they were keeping it low key. 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

Miss 103. Hey, it's Bobby Bones. 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How well do you know 90s country lyrics? 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
1: It's Angie Ward. It is National Tooth Fairy Day today. 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
1: What happened to the Tooth Fairy there? 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And I'm not sure that I like that. 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

0: Hi, I'm Angie Ward. Can't thank you enough for keeping us on in Ridgeland. We are Miss 103, Jackson's number one for new country.
1: Hey guys, it's iHeart Country, On the Verge artist Stella Lefty. Here's my song, Boston. On a

0: guys, it's I Heart Country on The Verge artist Stella Lefty. And that was my song, Boston.
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Miss 103, Jackson's number one for new country. Ella Langley getting closer to another milestone with this song, Choosing Texas. She's notched her 18th week at number one, which means she's just a week away from tying Billy Ray Cyrus and Lil Nas X with Old Town Road and Shaboozey, a bar song, for the most weeks on a non-holiday song, top of the chart.

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22: I'm 12 News at Chief Meteorologist Ken South. The weekend will be sunny, hot, and dry. We're looking for a high temperature of 99 degrees Saturday. That's under mostly sunny skies. There is a heat advisory in effect from 11 a.m. until 8 p.m. The heat index could make it up over 105 degrees. Saturday night, fair with a low of 74. Sunday morning, Sunday afternoon, mostly sunny with a high of 97. I'm meteorologist Ken South with Storm Team 12, exclusive local station for live Powerball and Mega Million drawing.
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Miss 103. Hey, it's Bobby Bones. Monday morning at 6:30. How well do you know 90s country lyrics? If this is what you know, you're going to want to be here for this show. We'll see you Monday morning on the Bobby Bones Show. Yeah.

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1: It's Itchy Ward, National Tooth Fairy Day today. 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
1: 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Now he's chilling out a little bit with this new song. 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
16: I'm 12 News at Chief Meteorologist Ken South. The weekend will be sunny, hot, and dry. We're looking for a high temperature of 99 degrees Saturday. That's under mostly sunny skies. There is a heat advisory in effect from 11 a.m. until 8 p.m. The heat index could make it up over 105 degrees. Saturday night, fair with a low of 74. Sunday morning, Sunday afternoon, mostly sunny with a high of 97. I'm meteorologist Ken South with Storm Team 12, exclusive local station for live Powerball and Mega Million drawings.
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Jackson's number one for new country, Miss 103. Luke Bryan just celebrated his 50th birthday. He's still out there on the road, and he's still doing that whole country girl shake it for me thing on stage. I'm worried about him, though. I don't want him to throw out a hip. Just kidding, Luke. We love you. Here's his latest, Country and She Knows It.

Miss 103. Hey, it's Bobby Bones. Monday morning at 6:30. How well do you know 90s country lyrics? This is what you know. You're going to want to be here for this show. We'll see you Monday morning on the Bobby Bones Show.

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Our teachers in the Metro Jackson area make a big difference each day. 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

0: 102.9, Miss 103. It's Angie Ward. 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

0: Miss 103, Jackson's number one for new country. All right, if you're that person who says, I don't have time to work out, I don't want to pay for a gym membership, I've got you. A new study has shown that if you just regularly climb the stairs, you could lower your risk of dying from heart disease by 39%. Experts say climbing is one of the easiest ways to sneak in exercise into your day without having to worry about that gym membership, special equipment, or some crazy workout schedule. I'm on it. I got no problem with the stairs.
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25: Week two of the NFL preseason. Bills continue to roll. They crushed the Browns on the road. While the Falcons won big in Indy, Ravens held the Vikings to a field goal in Minnesota en route to the dub. Baseball Brewers win their best 81st game in the show, edging the Bravos, while the Jays outhit the Yankees 15-4, beat them by a run. Golf, Wyndham Clark with a commanding lead after 3 days at the BMW. In tennis, Serena Williams and Carlos Alcaraz will team up at the U.S. Open. I'm Rob Bush.
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Wisconsin's number one for new country, 102.9, Miss 103. It's Angie Ward with New Country from Zach Top. His latest called South of Sanity.

0: 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Hey, it's Bobby Bones.
1: Monday morning at 6:30. How well do you know 90s country lyrics? This is what you know. You're going to want to be here for this show. We'll see you Monday morning
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1: All right, I'm sure everyone has an opinion on this, so let's talk about it. A report of the worst drivers in America. Now, this is based on what kind of vehicle you drive. And according to this report, drivers of BMW, Ram, and Tesla have the worst driving records. BMW drivers had nearly 45 incidents per 1,000 drivers last year, and those incidents included accidents, DUI, speeding, and citations. Now, Ram was second. Tesla was third. On the flip side, the best drivers out there are the Chrysler, Cadillac, and Mercury drivers, which is so weird because I'm a Toyota girl. I guess I'm just Goldilocks in this situation.
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I know you got a lot going on, so it means a lot that you decided to hang out with me. Right now, it's Parmalee and Gonna Love You.

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1: Riley Green's new one, Think As You're Drunk. Yes, a little ode to Toby Keith, As Good As I Once Was. It's Angie Ward. Appreciate you hanging out with us. Listen, as far as I know, Riley Green is not in a relationship. That's what he has said recently. However, we know for sure he is not dating Hannah McFarland, who's out on tour with him this year. She said, and I quote, when someone asked her if she was dating Riley, I would rather chew my foot off than date him. Okay, then. That sounds like a hard no to me.
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13: I'm 12 News Chief Meteorologist Ken South. Saturday night will be fair with light winds, temperatures dropping into the mid-70s by daybreak on your Sunday morning. Another hot day for Sunday, mostly sunny skies, the high temperature at 98, the heat index 105 or better. So a heat advisory once again in effect Sunday from 11 a.m. until 8 p.m. I'm meteorologist Ken South with Storm Team 12, exclusive local station for live Powerball and Mega Million drawings.
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1: Monday morning at 6:30. How well do you know 90s country lyrics? This is what you know. You're going to want to be here for the show. 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
1: It's Angie Ward. We have been talking about the Tooth Fairy today. I know, strange subjects on my show. Well, it's National Tooth Fairy Day. We heard from a girl earlier who said she got a Barbie once from the Tooth Fairy. You said you've got something kind of interesting and unusual going on, too.
2: Hey, it's Robin. I love your show.
1: Hi, Robin.
2: I wanted to weigh in on the Tooth Fairy thing. Okay. I have two grandkids.
1: All right.
2: And they each get $10 twice. 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
1: 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I'm confused. I mean, does the Tooth Fairy not take the tooth from the first house? I'm just asking.
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1: 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Boston is a song I wrote when I was waiting on a guy who was picking me up. I couldn't stop thinking about him, and this is what I was feeling while I was waiting for him. Here's my song, Boston. On a track.

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